0: Xavi Sánchez in the DJ booth spinning the decks from In the House Club.
1: Ràdio Abrera, són les 3.

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They just don't understand when India goes into her prayer.

0: Quemado in the mix from Gala Imported in the Isle of Menorca, Spain. I got so much love to give.
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1: Girl, she work the bowl, she break it down, she take it low, she's fine as hell, she's about to dough, doing a thing right on the floor, and money, money she making, look at the way she's shaking, make you wanna touch her, wanna taste her, have you lusting for her, don't crazy face it. She's so much more than you used to, knows just how to move.

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A unique experience that blends the best of Afro sounds. Wonderful people.